0: movies, deciding which shirt goes with which skirt. It's bizarre.
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1: 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Just add it to the

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He's got the fire and the fire.

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1: 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We've lost dancing.
0: If I can live through...